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2: What's up, ladies and gents? Joey P here with your evening weather forecast. Today, Tuesday, it's been a high of 80. That's where we've been, partly sunny all day. Now we're headed towards our overnight low of 66. And tomorrow on Wednesday, partly sunny with a high of 78, low of 56. And on Thursday, partly cloudy all day with a high of 80 and a low of 58. 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
3: What's up, ladies and gents? Joey P here with your evening weather forecast. Today, Tuesday, it's been a high of 80. That's where we've been, partly sunny all day. Now we're headed towards our overnight low of 66. And tomorrow on Wednesday, partly sunny with a high of 78, low of 56. And on Thursday, partly cloudy all day with a high of 80 and a low of 58. 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
5: What's up, ladies and gents? Joey P here with your evening weather forecast. Today, Tuesday, it's been a high of 80. That's where we've been, partly sunny all day. Now we're headed towards our overnight low of 66. And tomorrow on Wednesday, partly sunny with a high of 78, low of 56. And on Thursday, partly cloudy all day with a high of 80 and a low of 58. Let's get you back into the music. 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

0: 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Thanks for listening. My name is Marin, and I'm with you through the late night hours. 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
3: What's up, ladies and gents? Joey P here with your evening weather forecast. Today, Tuesday, it's been a high of 80. That's where we've been, partly sunny all day. Now we're headed towards our overnight low of 66. And tomorrow on Wednesday, partly sunny with a high of 78, low of 56. And on Thursday, partly cloudy all day with a high of 80 and a low of 58. 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
5: What's up, ladies and gents? Joey P here with your evening weather forecast. Today, Tuesday, it's been a high of 80. That's where we've been. Partly sunny all day. Now we're headed towards our overnight low of 66. And tomorrow on Wednesday, partly sunny with a high of 78, low of 56. And on Thursday, partly cloudy all day with a high of 80 and a low of 58. 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
1: In 1996, Aaliyah put out her second album, One in a Million, and it kind of blew World Cafe correspondent John Morrison's mind.
2: When this record came out, I remember listening to it and thinking like, yo, there's like nothing else that sounds like this. It felt like we got like a little flash of what the future would be.
1: Coming up on the Culture Corner, John Morrison reflects on the influence of that album 30 years on, and on Aaliyah herself, whose own future was cut short in 2001 when she was killed in a plane crash at just 22 years old.
2: To lose her that early in her journey as a musician is, you know, it feels like we lost not just an individual, but what music could have been like, you know, had she been around to continue to shape it.
1: Talking about Aaliyah's One in a Million today. I'm Rena Duris. This is World Cafe. It's summer. You might be on the road, taking a summer road trip somewhere. I was just driving up to Canada, listened to about probably 10 episodes of different podcasts on that drive. 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

0: G.O.D. and the Broken Ribs. That's new music from Jack White finishing off this hour of World Cafe. Thanks again to John Morrison for the Culture Corner segment that you heard earlier. And thank you to our World Cafe senior producer, Kimberly Ginod, for her work on that session. Thanks also to the public radio station you are listening to the show on right now. We can't make these shows without those public stations who bring it to you across the country. We produce it at WXPN at the University of Pennsylvania in Philadelphia. I'm Raina Duras. 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
1: This song plays over the closing credits of the highest grossing film of the year so far. 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
2: I was

All those tunes and more on the way. I am Raina Duris, and this is World Cafe. This band has been on tour all summer long. They played 5 shows at the end of last month at Madison Square Garden. Now they're taking a little break before getting back out there in September for some shows in Colorado. It is Phish, Waiting All Night.

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A two-dimensional band and a three-dimensional band coming up on Live from the Archives on World Cafe.

0: cross-eyed and painless. With some Talking Heads for you to end off this episode of World Cafe. 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Thanks so much for letting me do that. 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We produce it at WXPN at the University of Pennsylvania in Philadelphia. I'm Raina Duras. 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

0: Wrapping up another set of culturally progressive music, my name is Eduardo. I'm behind the mic playing some of your favorite Globe tracks. 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
0: Hello, Michiana. I'm Eduardo with your 48-hour weather forecast. A high of 78, low of 56. Mostly cloudy skies all day. Thursday, a high of 80, low of 58. Morning clouds will give way to those sunny conditions in the day with some light winds. And Friday, a high of 80, low of 64. More of those cloudy conditions throughout the day with some light winds. That's going to do it for your 48-hour weather forecast.

sympathize. Deep in my pocket and on my sleeve, hard to recognize. 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
1: Hello, Michiana. I'm Eduardo with your 48-hour weather forecast. A high of 78, low of 56. Mostly cloudy skies all day. Thursday, a high of 80, low of 58. Morning clouds will give way to those sunny conditions in the day with some light winds. And Friday, a high of 80, low of 64. More of those cloudy conditions throughout the day with some light winds. That's going to do it for your 48-hour weather forecast.

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1: Hello, Michiana. I'm Eduardo with your 48-hour weather forecast. A high of 78, low of 56. Mostly cloudy skies all day. Thursday, a high of 80, low of 58. Morning clouds will give way to those sunny conditions in the day with some light winds. And Friday, a high of 80, low of 64. More of those cloudy conditions throughout the day with some light winds. That's going to do it for your 48-hour weather forecast.

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0: That was an awesome set. Sometimes the lyrics make you think and feel and remember in what ways that you haven't for a long time. 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
0: Hello, Michiana. I'm Eduardo with your 48-hour weather forecast. A high of 78, low of 56, mostly cloudy skies all day. Thursday, a high of 80, low of 58. Morning clouds will give way to those sunny conditions in the day with some light winds. And Friday, a high of 80, low of 64. More of those cloudy conditions throughout the day with some light winds. That's going to do it for your 48-hour weather forecast.

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0: 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My name is Eduardo. 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
0: Hello, Michiana. I'm Eduardo.

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1: 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My name is Eduardo. 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
1: Hello, Michiana. I'm Eduardo with your 48-hour weather forecast. A high of 78, low of 56. Mostly cloudy skies all day. Thursday, a high of 80, low of 58. Morning clouds will give way to those sunny conditions in the day with some light winds. And Friday, a high of 80, low of 64. More of those cloudy conditions throughout the day with some light winds. That's going to do it for your 48-hour weather forecast.

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0: Hello, Michiana. I'm Eduardo with your 48-hour weather forecast. A high of 78, low of 56. Mostly cloudy skies all day. Thursday, a high of 80, low of 58. Morning clouds will give way to those sunny conditions in the day with some light winds. And Friday, a high of 80, low of 64. More of those cloudy conditions throughout the day with some light winds. That's going to do it for your 48-hour weather forecast.

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Hatred is a curse. It

0: 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My name is Eduardo. Up next, a look at the weather forecast and then more of your favorites you can only catch on your station for culturally progressive music, 91.1 The Globe, and your favorite tracks all night long.
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0: Hello, Michiana. I'm Eduardo with your 48-hour weather forecast. A high of 78, low of 56. Mostly cloudy skies all day. Thursday, a high of 80, low of 58. Morning clouds will give way to those sunny conditions in the day with some light winds. And Friday, a high of 80, low of 64. More of those cloudy conditions throughout the day with some light winds. That's going to do it for your 48-hour weather forecast.

sympathize. 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
1: Hello, Michiana. I'm Eduardo with your 48-hour weather forecast. A high of 78, low of 56, mostly cloudy skies all day. Thursday, a high of 80, low of 58. Morning clouds will give way to those sunny conditions in the day with some light winds. And Friday, a high of 80, low of 64. More of those cloudy conditions throughout the day with some light winds. That's going to do it for your 48-hour weather forecast.

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0: Hello, Michiana. I'm Eduardo with your 48-hour weather forecast. A high of 78, low of 56. Mostly cloudy skies all day. Thursday, a high of 80, low of 58. Morning clouds will give way to those sunny conditions in the day with some light winds. And Friday, a high of 80, low of 64. More of those cloudy conditions throughout the day with some light winds. That's going to do it for your 48-hour weather forecast.

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0: Hello, Michiana. I'm Eduardo with your 48-hour weather forecast. A high of 78, low of 56. Mostly cloudy skies all day. Thursday, a high of 80, low of 58. Morning clouds will give way to those sunny conditions in the day with some light winds. And Friday, a high of 80, low of 64. More of those cloudy conditions throughout the day with some light winds. That's going to do it for your 48-hour weather forecast.

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1: We just wrapped up another great set of culturally progressive music. 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My name is Eduardo. I'm with you through the late night hours. It's just you and me and the music all night long. 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
1: Hello, Michiana. I'm Eduardo with your 48-hour weather forecast. A high of 78, low of 56. Mostly cloudy skies all day. Thursday, a high of 80, low of 58. Morning clouds will give way to those sunny conditions in the day with some light winds. And Friday, a high of 80, low of 64. More of those cloudy conditions throughout the day with some light winds. That's going to do it for your 48-hour weather forecast.

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0: Hello, Michiana. I'm Eduardo with your 48-hour weather forecast. A high of 78, low of 56. Mostly cloudy skies all day. Thursday, a high of 80, low of 58. Morning clouds will give way to those sunny conditions in the day with some light winds. And Friday, a high of 80, low of 64. More of those cloudy conditions throughout the day with some light winds. That's going to do it for your 48-hour weather forecast.

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0: Hello, Michiana. I'm Eduardo with your 48-hour weather forecast. A high of 78, low of 56. Mostly cloudy skies all day. Thursday, a high of 80, low of 58. Morning clouds will give way to those sunny conditions in the day with some light winds. And Friday, a high of 80, low of 64. More of those cloudy conditions throughout the day with some light winds. That's going to do it for your 48-hour weather forecast.

0: Wake it up, wake it up. 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
1: Hello, Michiana. I'm Eduardo with your 48-hour weather forecast. A high of 78, low of 56. Mostly cloudy skies all day. Thursday, a high of 80, low of 58. Morning clouds will give way to those sunny conditions in the day with some light winds. And Friday, a high of 80, low of 64. More of those cloudy conditions throughout the day with some light winds. That's going to do it for your 48-hour weather forecast.

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0: That wraps up another great set of Globe Tracks on 91.1 The Globe. Hi, everybody. I'm Eduardo. I hope your night is going well. Coming up next, it's your weather forecast and then more music on the way. This is The Globe.
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0: Hello, Michiana. I'm Eduardo with your 48-hour weather forecast. A high of 78, low of 56. Mostly cloudy skies all day. Thursday, a high of 80, low of 58. Morning clouds will give way to those sunny conditions in the day with some light winds. And Friday, a high of 80, low of 64. More of those cloudy conditions throughout the day with some light winds. That's going to do it for your 48-hour weather forecast.

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0: Hello, Michiana. I'm Eduardo with your 48-hour weather forecast. A high of 78, low of 56. Mostly cloudy skies all day. Thursday, a high of 80, low of 58. Morning clouds will give way to those sunny conditions in the day with some light winds. And Friday, a high of 80, low of 64. More of those cloudy conditions throughout the day with some light winds. That's going to do it for your 48-hour weather forecast.

0: 91.1 The Globe, your home for culturally progressive music. It is the top of the hour, 6 o'clock on this fabulous Wednesday morning. Happy Wednesday to all of those lovely people, all of you lovely people who are out there listening and staying locked in to 91.1 The Globe. That last set of tunes, Brown Eyed Girl by Van Morrison, brings us now to the top of the hour. My name is Joey P, and this is the official beginning of the breakfast blend, the Wednesday morning breakfast blend, that is. So thank you for listening. Thank you for choosing this culturally progressive music, and I hope you enjoy it. We've got a lot of things to cover. The question of the day, of course, being the centerpiece. I will post that in less than 20 minutes, so keep it locked for that. You can take a peek on Facebook at 91.1 The Globe or globeradio.org over there on Blue Sky. But keep it locked. Until then, there will be plenty of music. I'll see you in 20 minutes. But before we get back to the music, you'll hear a couple of promos, and then you'll hear the 48-hour weather forecast, and then The Great Divide by Noah Kahan will get us back into the tunes. 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Keep it locked.
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0: What's up, ladies and gents? Joey P here with your morning weather forecast. Today, Wednesday, partly sunny all day with a high of 80 and a low of 57. Then tomorrow on Thursday, sunny all day long with a high of 80 and a low of 58. Then on Friday, partly cloudy with a high of 80 and a low of 64. 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

0: 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Wrapping up that latest track of tunes here on 91.1 The Globe. Your place, your spot, your home for the culturally progressive music you know and love. It is now 6:20 on this fabulous Wednesday morning. My name is Joey P, and I will be your host, have been, and will continue to be your host for this Wednesday morning breakfast blend. Like I told you a mere 20 minutes ago, the question of the day has been posted on Facebook at 91.1 The Globe and on Blue Sky at globeradio.org. Today's question of the day: what's the best one-hit wonder of all time and why? Little music-related thing, and we're going to talk a lot about it over the next hour or so. Eduardo will join me live in the studio at 8 o'clock, so keep it locked for that. I hope you will be able to join us. It'll be a music-y show, if you will. Nonetheless, let's get back to that music I know that you know and love. That is the culturally progressive music here on 91.1 The Globe. Gardening at Night by REM. A little bit of classic alternative mixed in with our culturally progressive music. Keep it locked to The Globe, 91.1. Here we go.
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0: What's up, ladies and gents? Joey P here with your morning weather forecast. Today, Wednesday, partly sunny all day with a high of 80 and a low of 57. Slight chance of rain in the evening hours. Then on Thursday, that's tomorrow, sunny all day long, high of 80, low of 58. Then on Friday, partly cloudy, high of 80, low of 64. 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

0: Gilda Lily by Billy Strings, wrapping up that latest set of culturally progressive music. I love the birds chirping. It's great. It's a great song. It's got a fantastic ending. And we here on The Breakfast Blend are very far from ending. We're just getting started. It's 6:40. You're listening to the Wednesday Morning Breakfast Blend. I'm your host, Joey P., as I have been and will continue to be all the way until that 10 o'clock mark. Eduardo joins me at 8 o'clock. The question of the day has been posted. Facebook, 91.1 The Globe, blueskyglobradio.org. Today's question of the day, what's the best one-hit wonder of all time and why? The why is the most important part of the question here, because anybody could, you could have your opinion on whatever you want, right? There's plenty of one-hit wonders out there, plenty of men and women and groups of men, groups of women, groups of both, whatever it is, who have gone out there, made a phenomenal track, phenomenal song, absolutely outstanding, award-winning, and then just fell off the face of the earth. There's plenty of people out there, and I'm so very excited to go over your answers to the list, to the question of the day. Wow, lost my words there. I'm so very excited to go over your answers to the question of the day at 9 o'clock with my co-host Eduardo. That is coming up in, 2 hours and 20 minutes. So make sure to get your answers in well before then if you want them read live over the air. If you don't, that's A-okay. But if you do, make sure to get them in. Coming up after that, weather forecast, Going Gone by Josiah and the Bonnevilles. Keep it locked to The Globe, 91.1, your home for culturally progressive music.
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0: The sibling band, the Los Lonely Boys, are bringing their Texican rock and roll to the Blue Gate Performing Arts Center. 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Joey P here with your morning weather forecast. Today, Wednesday, we've got a high of 80 and a low of 57. Going to be partly sunny just about all day long. Then tomorrow on Thursday, sunny all day, high of 80, low of 58. And then on Friday, partly cloudy all day with a high of 80 and a low of 64. 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

0: 91.1 The Globe, your home, your place, and your spot for the culturally progressive music you know and love. It is the top of the hour, 7 o'clock on this fabulous Wednesday morning. You're listening to the Wednesday Morning Breakfast Blend. I'm your host, Joey P, as we are slowly but surely on our way towards our projected high of 80 as the sun kind of rising, kind of not, partly cloudy out there. Nonetheless, I hope you guys are having a fantastic Wednesday morning. That's the weather, at least right outside the Globe weather window. But I hope you guys are enjoying yourselves so far, whether you're on your way to work, whether you're in the car, shopping, whatever the heck it is that you're doing up at this early hour with me. I thank you for listening. And I hope you continue to listen. If you sit there and you say, you know what? I got this song stuck in my head. I'd really love it if the Globe played it. Give me a call. Man, oh man, I'm one phone call away. 574-535-7488. That's the phone number you can call if you would like to request a song. We've got a lot of songs to play. It's like 10,000 songs on our little list. If you would like one specific song, or just maybe you've got an artist, right, where you're like, you know what? Hey, Joey, I want some Beatles on my morning drive to work. Give me a call. 574-535-7488. I'm always here. Give me a shot. Give me a shot. I'm more than happy to play some Beatles. I love it. Or whatever it is that you like. Go answer that question of the day. Facebook, 91.1 The Globe, blueskyglobradio.org. What's the best one-hit wonder of all time and why? Keep it locked to The Globe. Dead End Road by Driving and Crying coming up after that weather forecast. Keep it locked to The Globe, 91.1, your home for culturally progressive music.
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0: What's up, ladies and gents? Joey P here with your morning weather forecast. Today, Wednesday, partly sunny all day with a high of 80 and a low of 57. Then tomorrow on Thursday, sunny all day long with a high of 80 and a low of 58. Then on Friday, partly cloudy with a high of 80 and a low of 64. Let's get you back into the music. 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

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Wake it up, wake it up. Get off here. That's my stop.

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0: Greenlight by Drew Holcomb and the Neighbors, wrapping up that latest track, that latest set of culturally progressive music. 7:20 is the time. I'm your host, Joey P., as I have been and will continue to be all throughout this Wednesday morning. That is the Wednesday morning breakfast blend. I will be here all the way until 10 o'clock. Eduardo will join me in less than 40 minutes as he will be here at 8 o'clock, and we can officially get part two of this breakfast blend up and going. We'll be talking a lot about the question of the day, which of course is on Facebook, 91.1 The Globe, Blue Sky, globeradio.org. What's the best one-hit wonder of all time and why? That's the question I pose to you on this Wednesday morning as the sun tries to come out, at least from what I'm looking at this globe weather window through the partial clouds and the tree branches in my way and the build. Anyway, it's going to be a great Wednesday. I hope you guys are enjoying yourself. Keep it locked to the Globe. Middle of Nowhere by Casey Musgraves. Keep it locked to 91.1 The Globe, your home for culturally progressive music. 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
0: What's up, ladies and gents? Joey P here with your morning weather forecast. Today, Wednesday, partly sunny all day with a high of 80 and a low of 57. Slight chance of rain in the evening hours. Then on Thursday, that's tomorrow, sunny all day long, high of 80, low of 58. Then on Friday, partly cloudy, high of 80, low of 64. 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

0: Goodbye to All That by Jess Williamson here on 91.1 The Globe. Your place, your spot, your home for the culturally progressive music you know and love. The time now is 7:40. My name is Joey P. as we head towards our projected high of 80, and you are listening to The Globe. Thanks for listening. That's all. Bye-bye. No, I'm just kidding. It's the Wednesday morning breakfast blend. Like I said, I'm your host, Joey P. I'll be here all the way until 10 o'clock. Eduardo joins me in less than 20 minutes, and we can get this show up and rolling. I'm so very excited. I've got a great show planned out. We'll talk about each other's mornings coming up in 20 minutes. It'll be Shot or No Shot at 8:15. We'll talk about the question of the day at 8:30, talk about a little Blue Gate action at 8:45. Then we'll go over your answers, you, the listener. We will go over your answers to today's question of the day at 9 o'clock, so keep it locked for that. Plenty of great things coming up. Check out today's question of the day on Facebook at 91.1 The Globe and blueskyglobradio.org. I can't tell you what today's question of the day might be because Eduardo might be listening. Hey, buddy, drive faster. Anyway, no, go the speed limit. I'm just kidding. Anyway, keep it locked to The Globe. Last American Waltz by the Old Crow Medicine Show featuring Molly Tuttles coming up after that weather forecast. Keep it locked on this Wednesday morning breakfast blend.
1: 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We honor with gratitude the land itself and the people who have stewarded it throughout the generations.
2: 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More information can be found at walnuthillmennonitechurch.com.
0: What's up, ladies and gents? Joey P here with your morning weather forecast. Today, Wednesday, we've got a high of 80 and a low of 57. Going to be partly sunny just about all day long. Then tomorrow on Thursday, sunny all day, high of 80, low of 58. And then on Friday, partly cloudy all day with a high of 80 and a low of 64. 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

0: Oh Hey by the Lumineers, wrapping up that latest track of tunes. Here on 91.1 The Globe, your home for culturally progressive music. 61 is the current temp as we head towards our projected high of 81. 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
1: Hey, I became the favorite.
0: Good morning. How are we doing?
1: Well, you know, Joey, it's Wednesday, man.
0: It is Wednesday.
1: It wasn't a crazy morning for me today. I mean, everything was pretty simple. You know, the drive here was pretty chill, nothing too crazy.
0: Fair enough.
1: I'm surprised people are out on their motorcycles. I feel like I saw a lot of people on their motorcycles this morning. I don't know. If it was me, I'd be kind of scared because the roads are still look a little wet. So a little slip and you and your motorcycle are going. But I mean, I've never ridden a motorcycle, so I don't know what that might be like.
0: Shoot. I don't know. I mean, I feel like having a motorcycle is similar to having a pool. I feel like...
1: Wait, what?
0: Hear me out.
1: I'll hear you.
0: Because there's a lot, at least here in Indiana.
1: Okay.
0: There's a lot of the time of the year. Often throughout the year, I feel like you can't use it more than you can use it. Like your motorcycle is in the garage.
1: Yeah,
0: like,
1: when it's winter.
0: Late October, and then all of November, December, January, February, March, and then maybe into April.
1: No, you're right. And yeah, that's...
0: And then rain starts to become, you know, kind of an every other day thing.
1: Oh, yeah, and you can't...
0: May, and it's like, well, why would I take the motorcycle out? So you're just kind of stuck taking the car. And then eventually summer rolls around and it's like, okay, you know for a fact when rain is coming, so.
1: Well, yeah, you're not going out with the motorcycle.
0: Right, right. Or, okay, rain's not coming today. I'm good. I'll take the cycle. I'll bring it out. I don't know. It's like a pool because you're not using a pool in October, November, December, January, February, March, April. I mean, you're opening the pool in like
1: mid
0: to late May if it's warm.
1: Mm-hmm, mm-hmm.
0: But I don't know.
1: You got a point, Joey. And yeah, I'm one that I want a motorcycle. I definitely know the dangers of it, but I would love a motorcycle. I think it's so cool. I don't know, man.
0: Worth it?
1: I think it's worth it. I think it's worth it.
0: Listen, just don't be stupid.
1: No, and I don't want fast motorcycle. I want cool looking motorcycle.
0: Oh, you want like the high handlebars?
1: Dude, I want the huge ones that come with speakers in it. Oh, dude, those are really cool. I think those are Harleys.
0: Oh my goodness.
1: Pretty sure. Dude, if you have one of those, let us know, listeners. 574-535-7488. Should I save up some money and get myself a motorcycle?
0: I can't believe it. Well, we've got a great show planned out. It'll be Shot or No Shot in less than 15 minutes. Question of the day at 8:30. Okay. I know it wasn't posted this morning. Shout out to technical difficulties. I know. Now it's posted. I promise.
1: Dude, love technical difficulties.
0: I know. I don't want to hear it.
1: Everyone's,
0: I know.
1: Joey!
0: It's okay. I'm sorry. But it's posted. And then at 8:45, I got a little bit of a situation for you. And then we'll go over your answers to the question of the day at 9 o'clock. So make sure you stay locked in for that. Before we get back to the music, Eduardo, you have the first news report of the morning. Anything motorcycle related?
1: No, not today.
0: I think that's good.
1: That's a good thing, for sure. Yeah. For sure.
0: Take it away.
1: Signature Lanes in Elkhart offers bowling lanes and arcade, Sig Family Restaurant, party space, and league bowling for all ages. A new chief of police has been selected in Elkhart. Ray Youngs will be sworn in and officially join the department on August 24th. Young has more than 30 years of law enforcement and public safety experience. And from 6 to 8 in the afternoon, Elkhart residents are invited to meet city leaders and enjoy an evening of food and activities for the whole family at City Hall in the Park. This will be on Thursday at Roosevelt Park, and the free event provides an opportunity for residents to connect with elected officials, city departments, learn about programs and services, and also get the chance to ask questions, ideas, and discuss local issues. That's going to do it for your morning news. I'm Eduardo Alvarez Barrera.
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0: What's up, ladies and gents? Joey P here with your morning weather forecast. Today, Wednesday, good chance of sunshine all day long with high of 81, low of 60, currently 61 out there. Then tomorrow on Thursday, sunny all day once more with a high of 81, low of 59. And then on Friday, partly cloudy with a low of 64 and a high of 80. 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This is the Wednesday Morning Breakfast Blend. Let's have a great day. Happy Wednesday.

0: Everywhere I Go by Cat Clyde. Wrapping up that latest track of culturally progressive music here on 91.1 The Globe, your place, your spot, your home. 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
1: What up?
0: Like I said, it's the Wednesday morning breakfast blend, so thank you so much for listening and tuning in. But Eduardo, it's shot or no shot time.
1: Okay,
0: well, shot or no shot. We've got to talk about a couple of things I've got written down, excuse me.
1: Okay.
0: So in case you guys are new to Shot or No Shot, I'm going to read Eduardo a series of statements, and we're each going to quickly decide either shot, you know, yes, I agree, I would do that, that would happen,
1: yep.
0: Or no shot, no way, I disagree, that's not happening.
1: Okay.
0: And then,
1: okay.
0: Of course, you'll explain. We'll explain. So let's dive right in. Shot or no shot, if you borrow someone's car, you are required to get gas. Now, I'm not saying you're required to fill the gas tank. I'm saying you're required to get gas. If you borrow the car on half a tank, right, and you take it down to a quarter tank, I think you got to get it back to that half tank. Or if, at minimum, or if you want to be a nice guy, I'm just, you know, I'm going to fill it up. But gas is not a super friendly price.
1: Yeah.
0: So I can understand the back to what it was.
1: I think, yes.
0: Or,
1: if you would have said filled up, I was going to say, unless that car was filled up, then you don't really got to fill it up.
0: Okay.
1: Yes, I think that if you got to fill it up where it was last, yes, that's a shot. You got to put it where the person had it because they didn't use the car. So,
0: fair.
1: You know, I've always been the one that like fills the car or whatever, but it's... Yeah, and if you're going to be using it all day, definitely need to fill it up past whatever you, you know.
0: Yeah, if it's not a quick trip to the store.
1: Oh, definitely not.
0: You do it.
1: Yeah. Oh, of course.
0: Okay.
1: Of course.
0: So we'll move into the next one. Shot or no shot. If somebody cancels plans, you're secretly relieved.
1: Not for every plan, but for most of the plans, yes. I can't even lie. There has been times where I'm like, amen, that got canceled. Stay home, just relax. But there's times when I get bummed out because, you know, maybe you're looking forward to seeing this person or spending some time. So this is a rim backboard, like barely went in shot. Like it was that could have gone out, but you got a little lucky there. I can't even lie. So don't think it's a full shot, but it's definitely like a
0: fair enough. I'll take that.
1: Yeah,
0: okay.
1: Yeah, yeah.
0: One final one. And this is a little bit of a heated one. Shot or no shot, backing into a parking spot, completely unnecessary.
1: You said like parking away, right? Basically, like just...
0: backing into a parking
1: spot. Oh, backing in. I think no, because, well, me as a truck driver, I think for some reason, whenever I back into spots, sometimes it's a lot easier. Sometimes it's not.
0: Okay.
1: But... I think sometimes backing up backwards can have its benefits. You know, you're going to load up stuff right next to the sidewalk, you know, to be able to, you know, instead of going onto the road, you just, you know, sidewalk, put it into the truck, go out or the vehicle, whatever it might still be.
0: Yeah.
1: And, you know, yes, it is a power flex that you can reverse park. So why not? You know, if you got the skills to pay the bills, then might as well pay the bills, man.
0: I'm with you.
1: Yeah.
0: I had to ask the question just because I've heard some different opinions.
1: Of course.
0: I think backing in is everything.
1: Okay.
0: Right? I think if you can reverse into a parking spot, I think you're in contention to be, I don't know, the Pope. I don't know. You know what I mean? I think,
1: yeah.
0: You know what? You have that highest driving honor. How about that? Second highest. Parallel parking is challenging.
1: Anyway, oh, yeah. Parallel is.
0: If you'd like to weigh in on our conversations, you always can. 574-535-7488. While you're on the phone, you can give us a call. While you're on the phone, you can give us a song to request if you'd like to hear that song play live on the air. But before we get back to the music and that culturally progressive music I know you love to hear, Eduardo's got the first sports report of the morning.
1: Yes, sir.
0: I believe it's got a little... baseball touch.
1: It's very much baseball.
0: So take it away, my friend. Tell us all about it.
1: Got you. iDart Creative Studios, every person, business, and community has a story to tell. iDart.com. The Chicago Cubs took Game 2 of the Crosstown Classic, and PCA led the night and made MLB history with a leadoff home run in two games. The Cubs took the walk-off 4-3 win after a rain delay of just under 90 minutes. And the last game of the series is today, where the Sox hope to take a win and the Cubs hope to sweep the series. And also making MLB history is the Milwaukee Brewers after putting up 22 runs on the scoreboard, with their opponents, the Seattle Mariners, putting up zero. And the Brewers equaled baseball's modern era record for the biggest shutout with a power surge that included three-run homers. But this isn't new to the Brewers, as they tied their franchise record for runs in a game, tying the 22 runs they scored at the Toronto Blue Jays on August 28, 1992. That's going to do it for your sports. I'm Eduardo.
2: Papa, why can't we telegraph while riding a horse?
3: Son, there ain't no one to blame but Jeffro. 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
2: Well, if Jeffro can't do it, neither should you. 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
0: What's up, ladies and gents? Joey B here with your morning weather forecast. Today, Wednesday, good chance of it being sunny all day with a high of 81, low of 60, currently 62. Then tomorrow on Thursday, sunny all day, high of 81, low of 59. And on Friday, partly cloudy all day with a high of 80 and a low of 64. Let's get back into the music. Tift Merritt gives you Someone to Watch the Band with me here on 91.1 The Globe, your home for culturally progressive music. 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Whatever you want to listen to, I'll check the playlist. I'll give that thing a play. Keep it locked to The Globe, 91.1, your home for this Wednesday morning breakfast blend.

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0: Heavy Foot by Monrovia wraps up that last track of tunes and brings us now to the 8:30 break on this fabulous Wednesday morning breakfast blend. Alongside me is my co-host, Eduardo Alvarez Barrera. Good morning.
1: What up?
0: And happy Wednesday, as this is the Wednesday morning breakfast blend. 62 and sunny out there as we're headed towards our projected high of 81. But the sun has thankfully found a friendly cloud.
1: A friendly cloud,
0: to
1: yes,
0: hide behind,
1: for sure.
0: At least in front of our globe weather window. Nonetheless, it's 8:30, which means 8:31, excuse me, which means it's time to go over our question of the day, which can be found on Facebook at 91.1 The Globe and blueskyglobradio.org. Today's question of the day: what's the best one-hit wonder of all time and why?
1: That's
0: of course,
1: a great question, Jared.
0: We're talking music.
1: Musica.
0: We're talking artists, bands, whatever you've got. What's the best one-hit wonder of all time and why? Eduardo, we start with you.
1: Of course. I think for me, it took me a while to think about it because there was a lot of artists that I was like, oh, they're one-hit wonders.
0: It's a good list.
1: You know, I searched them up and I was like, wait, I know that song. Oh, wait, I know that song. Wait, oh, man, that's not, yeah. So fair. I think for me, it's got to be Somebody's Watching Me by Rockwell. Do you know that song, Joey?
0: I was going to say, I can't say I do.
1: Dude, this one, it's like a Halloween classic. And it's like, the part that's most known is...
0: Oh! Yeah. Somebody's Watching Me.
1: Yeah, Somebody's Watching Me. Did I say that? I thought I said that right. And I feel like for me, I mean, I don't know about you, but I don't know any other of his songs except that one.
0: That's fair.
1: I was going to say, I don't think I do, but maybe I do, and I just don't know the name.
0: I can respect that.
1: Yeah, I can respect that. I think that one's one for sure, and I enjoy the song and the music video. The music video is quite good also.
0: Okay.
1: Yeah.
0: Okay, I can get behind that.
1: Yes.
0: So, I guess I'll give you mine right now.
1: Okay.
0: That was totally the plan. So, my song is actually a song that you have definitely heard before a... Goshen sporting event. If you're listening live on the globe,
1: okay,
0: you've heard a little bumper, and it's been the Knack with My Sharona.
1: What? This is a bumper? This
0: yes.
1: Is... okay, Joey.
0: Now,
1: to
0: be fair to the Knack.
1: Yes.
0: They've had other good songs. They had a song, I had, you know, number 11 on the top Billboard, whatever. Whatever it was. I think in Canada, they had a song hit the top 11 in America, and they had a couple of other good songs that reached the top charts in Canada, but none as big as that one.
1: Of course.
0: So that's my answer to that. So that's Eduardo and our answers to today's question of the day. What's the biggest one-hit wonder of all time? What's the best one-hit wonder of all time and why? Words are hard. Anyway, it's Wednesday morning. In less than 30 minutes, what's that math? 26 minutes. And Eduardo and I will go over your answers live over the air at 9 o'clock. So make sure to get your answers in on Facebook and on Blue Sky we would love to hear your answers.
1: We got to listen to some of the songs before.
0: I need some good song recommendations.
1: Definitely.
0: Got to add to the playlist. If they're not already there.
1: True.
0: They may already be there.
1: Yeah, that is true.
0: But
1: you're not wrong.
0: We will indeed find out. Eduardo, you have the news. Let's hear it, my friend.
1: Okay. Nelson's Herb Garden, Edwardsburg, Michigan, features Frontier Co-op spices and teas, local honey, maple syrup, and meat. 574-215-8212. A new chief of police has been selected in Elkhart. Ray Youngs will be sworn in and officially join the department on August 24th. Youngs has more than 30 years of law enforcement and public safety experience. And in Michigan City, the child who died after drowning in Lake Michigan has now been identified. 15-year-old Taha Badar of East Brunswick, New Jersey, was struggling in the water, and Badar was eventually pulled from that water and transported to the hospital where he later died. And from 6 to 8 in the afternoon, Elkhart is hosting a City in the Hall Park on Thursday at Roosevelt Park. The free event provides an opportunity for residents to connect with elected officials, city departments, and learn about programs and get the opportunity to ask questions, share ideas, and discuss local issues. That's going to do it for your morning news. I'm Eduardo Alvarez Barrera.
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0: What's up, ladies and gents? Joey P here with your morning weather forecast. Today, Wednesday, partly cloudy. Now that sun has dipped away for a second with a high of 81, currently 63. Then tomorrow on Thursday, sunny all day with a high of 81, low of 59. And on Friday, partly cloudy all day with a high of 80 and a low of 64. Let's get you back into the music with Justin Townes early, giving you Baby's Got a Bad Idea here on this Wednesday morning breakfast blend.

0: El Dorado by Molly Tuttle and the Golden Highway, wrapping up that latest track of tunes here on 91.1 The Globe, your home for culturally progressive music. 8:45 is the time, 63 is the temp as we head towards our projected high of 81. You're listening to the Wednesday Morning Breakfast Blend with Joey and Eduardo. I have a good story for you.
1: What you got, Joey? What you got?
0: El Dorado by Molly Tuttle and the Golden Highway was the song that I did my first break after.
2: Oh, dude.
0: When I was a freshman.
2: That's sick.
0: That was the last song that played before I went on air for the first time. Wow. Why I remember that, I don't know.
2: I mean, it's your first break. I feel like, you know, we all kind of remember what sort of that first song was.
0: I guess.
2: I remember mine, so I gotta say, yeah.
0: Fair enough. Okay.
2: So I think it's one of those where you just, you know, you remember stuff.
0: All of the upperclassmen that I talked to last year were like, no. Like, over the last couple of years, have been no. I don't know. I could play. No.
2: Wow. Okay.
0: Okay, cool.
2: That's cool.
0: Sick.
2: Great for them.
0: Fun. I got something cool. Anyway, I've got a little bit of a situation for you. Now,
2: okay, Joey.
0: This happened yesterday on my drive, and it made me pose a question that I feel is very common, but I'm curious to hear your take. So you're on a two-lane highway. You're headed north. You're in the left lane. Well, you're on a four-lane highway, but there's...
2: Four-lane? Oh, my gosh.
0: Like, well, four-lane is like you've got two lanes going south and two lanes going north.
2: Oh, okay, okay. Both ways.
0: Right. Yeah, okay. Anyway, so you got two lanes. You got your left lane and your right lane. You're going north. You're in the left lane. You notice a sign that says left lane is ending.
2: Yes.
0: So you flip on your blinker and, you know, letting the people in the right lane know, hey, I got to get over.
2: Mm-hmm.
0: Right? And the guy that's right there, who's driving next to you, hits his brakes. He opens up this perfect little window for you.
2: Okay.
0: And you get into the right lane, flip the blinker off. Now you're there. Now, my question to you is, are you required to throw this man a wave as a thank you? Because my answer is yes. I'm always throwing a wave. Shout out to my mother and my father, who taught me that you throw up a wave. Whether they see it or not, that's up to them.
2: Yeah.
0: But you throw up the hand, and whether that's out the window or that's out the not the rearview mirror, the back window.
2: Of course.
0: Or whatever it is, you throw up the wave as a thank you.
2: Mm-hmm.
0: And that's that. Or you roll down the window, turn around, and throw out a little wave. Like, whatever.

0: I don't know if everyone does that. Some people might think that I have a problem and then I have to move over, but no. I just do it to throw like a thank you, like a double blank, tick, tick, like just thanks, man.
1: I learned something new today.
0: Yeah, that's what I do, but I don't think it's required. I don't think you have to say thank you, because if it's like a, I mean, yes, it's nice, because then you kind of have this moment of like, ah, thanks, man, you really let me pass. I would have been stuck in there.
1: It's very possible.
0: It is. So, you know what? Not required, but it is definitely
1: recommended.
0: Encouraged.
1: Encouraged. Encouraged. I like that. I don't know, I'm just curious.
0: No, yeah,
1: just
0: I get you.
1: Okay. See, but I didn't know that. I didn't know that you could flip on your hazards and that means thank you.
0: Mm-hmm.
1: So I just learned that. Okay.
0: Yeah.
1: I'm going to try that.
0: Try. I think it's two blinks. I've been doing two blinks. I don't know if it's two or one, but hey, man, people have been getting two blinks. I don't know. Maybe that means anything else, but I hope it doesn't.
1: You're going to get me ran off the road. I'm going to come back. I'm going to come back and tell you my road rage story.
0: Dude, that's funny.
1: Yeah. Well, if you guys have a driving story that you'd like to share, or, you know, like to weigh in on our little question here, if somebody lets you merge into the lane, do you have to throw up a wave or two, what's the word?
0: Hazards.
1: Two hazard blinks to say thank you. Are you required to say? Obviously, you're not required to say thank you.
0: No, of course not.
1: Do you? Should you?
0: Yeah.
1: Should you say thank you? Or is it just kind of, all right, thanks for letting me in. Appreciate you. Anyway, give us a call, 574-535-7488. Before we get back to the music, Eduardo's got the sports. Let's hear it, my friend.
0: Okay, Joey.
1: I got to know. We got to be updated.
0: Dude, got to know.
1: Keep us in the loop.
0: Goshen Brewing Company, Pad Thai Tuesdays, drinks and concerts, goshenbrewing.com. A joint practice between the Dallas Cowboys and the New Orleans Saints resulted in a brawl where punches were thrown, helmets were tossed, and bodies were being slammed. The scuffle started after Cowboys' Kalen Carson punched Rex Steiner, then yanked him by the face mask as teammates poured in. Players can now be fined for fights and joint practices, and the Saints and Cowboys will meet again on August 28th for the preseason finale. And former Wimbledon finalist Nick Kyrgios tested positive for cocaine and says it's a wake-up call after feeling helpless and alone. The 31-year-old Australian is now ranked 919th after testing positive in June during a lower-tier grass court event in Spain. And Eric Bieniemy, the Chiefs offensive coordinator, spoke publicly yesterday saying his wife is on the road to recovery after being shot by their own son, and the couple's son is facing charges connected to the shooting.
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1: What's up, ladies and gents? Joey P here with your morning weather forecast. Today, Wednesday, partly sunny all day with a high of 80 and a low of 57. Then tomorrow on Thursday, sunny all day long with a high of 80 and a low of 58. Then on Friday, partly cloudy with a high of 80 and a low of 64. 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

0: Desmond Dekker by the Israelites, wrapping up that latest set of culturally progressive music. The top of the hour, 9 o'clock. That is the time. 63 is the current temp as we head towards our projected high of 81. You're listening to the Wednesday Morning Breakfast Blend with Joey, Eduardo, and now Emma.
1: Hello.
0: Good morning.
1: Good morning.
0: Thank you for joining us on this fabulous Wednesday morning. How are we doing?
1: I'm doing good. How are you?
0: Good. I'm great. I'm great. We are 3 hours in to our Wednesday Morning Breakfast Blend, and of course, it's the top of the hour, which means we must talk about the listeners' answers to the question of the day today. Mm. Eduardo, do you remember where the listeners can find?
2: Where they can find it? Yes, today's Joey, of course. So, look, this is what they have to do. They have to find the secret map that is located in downtown Goshen, right next to that one statue. And then once they're there, all they got to do is pull out their phone. Go to social media, Facebook, 91.1 The Globe, and globeradio.org on our blue sky.
0: Oh, that's really easy.
2: Pretty easy, dude.
0: Okay, cool.
2: Pretty easy.
0: Cool. Yeah. No statue required. I love that. Okay, cool. Today's question of the day, what's the best one-hit wonder of all time? And why? Why, of course, is the most important part here. Now, my father says, Brandy, You're a Fine Girl.
2: Ooh.
0: By Looking Glass. Are you guys familiar with the song?
1: I like that song.
2: I don't know that song. Should I know this song?
0: I don't know.
2: You don't know?
1: It's in the 70s, I think.
2: 70s?
3: On a Western Bay and it serves.
2: Ooh.
0: It's good vibes.
2: I like his voice. Wait, that's kind of nice. I mess with that, definitely.
0: Brandy!
2: That's interesting.
0: Anyway, that's my father's answer. Anyway, and then you got Cindy, who said Jenny, 8675309, because everyone knows that phone number. My friends, are you aware of this song?
2: A phone number?
1: I've heard it once, I think.
0: Oh.
2: What?
0: Come on, you got something? Anything?
2: I don't know the song.
1: Maybe?
0: Oh, my days.
2: Wait, what? No, I don't know this one.
0: Really?
2: That's okay.
0: No, it's fine. It's okay. We're not friends anymore, but it's fine. No, it's a, what is that? 80s classic? 80s, I think. Yeah. I want to say. Anyway. Those are a couple answers from our listeners on today's question of the day. Emma.
1: Yes.
0: We're not here at 8:30, so please, what is the best one-hit wonder song in your opinion?
1: Ooh, I like Bittersweet Symphony by The Verve.
2: Ooh.
1: I know.
0: Okay.
1: Yes, I love that song.
0: Any particular reason?
1: I don't know. My parents introduced it to me when I was little, and I was like, ooh, this is good.
0: Fair enough. That's all. I can respect the parents' music taste.
1: Yeah.
0: That's where we're at. That's why I'm here. Anyway.
2: Okay.
0: Eduardo, you have the news report. So before we get back to the music, please take it away with hour number two of the news.
2: Hour number two.
0: Anything music related?
2: Not exactly.
0: Oh.
2: Everence Financial is a faith-based financial service organization. 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The tariffs that were set to hit Canada at midnight today have now been put on hold. President Trump says on a social media post he paused the 50% duties for 3 days because the U.S. and Canada have a deal pending final documentation. And in Michigan City, the child who died after drowning in Lake Michigan has now been identified. 15-year-old Taha Badar of East Brunswick, New Jersey, was struggling in the water, and Badar was eventually pulled from that water and was transported to the hospital where he later died. And Mishawaka locals, be on the lookout if you're on the riverbank, because 20 workers were added to the payroll, and the new workers are getting paid with an all-they-can-eat buffet. The workers are 20 more goats who will now join the 48 herd who are cleaning vegetation and helping improve the riverbank in Mishawaka. That's going to do it for your Globe News. I'm Eduardo.
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0: What's up, ladies and gents? Joey P here with your morning weather forecast. Today, Wednesday, partly cloudy as that sun has been met by some morning clouds. High of 81, currently 63. Then tomorrow on Thursday, sunny all day with a high of 81, low of 59. And then on Friday, partly cloudy all day long with a high of 80 and a low of 64. Let's get you back into the music with Come Together by the Beatles. Keep it locked to this Wednesday morning breakfast blend.

0: Ballad of the Texas Gentleman by Ryan Bingham wraps up that last track of tunes. Culturally progressive music is what you listen to here on 91.1 The Globe. 9:15 is the time. I'm joined in the studio once more by Eduardo and Emma. Good morning.
1: Good morning.
0: How are we doing?
2: Good morning. Where's
1: I'm
2: the music?
1: Good. Oh.
2: I'm scared.
1: It's so quiet.
0: Where is it? Excuse me.
2: Hello?
0: Oh. Sorry, I'm in audition. There it is. Oh, hello.
3: It's 9:15 is the English word of the day, ladies and gentlemen.
2: That's so funny.
0: That I was like, scary. I'm playing it. I don't know where it was. Anyway, it's the English word of the day for everybody who's new here. Emma, I believe this is your first time.
1: It is.
0: For the new people listening, this is a word you can definitely find in the English dictionary. However,
2: okay.
0: It's just not as commonly used. I will give you a word.
2: Mm-hmm. Okay, Joey.
0: Intro the word a little bit. And then I will give you four options as to what the possible definition could mean.
1: Okay.
0: And you will have to guess the correct one.
1: Mm-hmm.
0: And then at the end, I'll tell you if you got it right or wrong.
1: Okay.
0: Are we ready?
1: I'm ready.
3: Yes, sir.
0: All right, let's dive right in. Today's English word of the day. Stay with me.
2: Staying.
0: Inimical.
2: Oh, my gosh.
1: Okay.
0: Inimical. I-N-I-M-I-C-A-L. Inimical.
2: Inimical.
0: It looks funny, so let's throw my brain off. Inimical. What does inimical mean? Does it mean to be harmful or hostile? Friendly and helpful. Strange but harmless. Or calm and patient.
2: Dude, none of those spoke to me.
1: No.
0: Inimical.
2: None of them.
1: Inimical.
2: One more time, Joey, for the people in the back.
0: Harmful or hostile. Friendly and helpful. Strange but harmless. Calm and patient.
2: What was A?
0: Harmful or hostile?
2: You know what, Emma? I've sucked at English word of the day, but
1: I don't
2: that's
1: even
2: the only
1: know.
2: One that's like lightly like my gut is nowhere right now. That's the only one that's lightly like spidey sensing me.
1: Yeah.
2: So I'm gonna go with A, but it's a very unconfident A. I'll tell you that much.
0: Eduardo has locked in harmful or hostile. Emma,
1: I'm gonna go for C.
0: Strange but harmless?
1: Yes.
2: Oh, guys, that's really good, too.
0: I do have good news.
2: Oh, please.
0: One of you is correct.
2: Oh, God.
0: One of you is correct.
1: Please.
0: One of you gets a little ding.
1: Oh, my gosh.
0: Eduardo, we'll start with you.
2: No! That means I'm wrong.
0: Eduardo, you got it correct.
2: Let's go!
0: Eduardo, you finally got it right.
2: Finally!
1: Oh,
0: Emma,
1: my gosh.
0: Thanks for playing, but unfortunately,
1: thank
0: you are
1: you.
2: Emma, you don't understand. It's been months of
1: it's
2: suffering.
1: Been years.
2: It's been years.
0: Inimical
2: yes!
0: is an adjective that means harmful, God. Hostile, or working against something. It describes conditions, actions, or rules that tend to cause damage, block progress, or act like an enemy.
2: Dude, oh my God, I feel like Marcelo. I want to thank my mom, my father, my family. Dude, oh my God.
1: That's crazy.
2: How did I get the one that I had no shot in?
0: I don't say.
2: Mm-hmm. This is crazy, man.
1: Wow.
2: Now sometimes, I'm going to use that word.
0: Inimical.
2: Inimical.
0: Inimical.
1: Yes.
0: Eduardo is inimical with the sports. Anyway, Eduardo's got the sports. So hopefully you guys played along. We're going to get back to the music before we do, Eduardo, with the sports. Take it away, my friend. Update us on some baseball, some football, some golf, some tennis.
2: Yeah, we'll see.
0: Sports around the world.
2: We'll see.
0: Please inform us.
4: 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The Chicago Cubs took Game 2 of the Crosstown Classic. PCA led the night and made MLB history with a leadoff home run in two separate games. And the Cubs took the walk-off 43 win after a rain delay of just under 90 minutes. The last game of the series is today, where the Sox hope to bring a win, and the Cubs hope to sweep the series. And also making MLB history is the Milwaukee Brewers after putting up 22 runs on the scoreboard against the Seattle Mariners, who put up 0 runs. And the Brewers equalized baseball's modern era record for the biggest shutout, but this isn't new to the Brewers as they tied the franchise record for runs in a game, tying the 22 runs they scored at the Toronto Blue Jays on August 28, 1992. And Eric Bieniemy, the Chiefs offensive coordinator, spoke publicly yesterday saying his wife is on the road to recovery after being shot by their own son. The couple's son is facing charges connected to the shooting.
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0: What's up, ladies and gents? Joey P here with your morning weather forecast. Today, Wednesday, partly sunny all day with a high of 80 and a low of 57. Then tomorrow on Thursday, sunny all day long with a high of 80 and a low of 58. Then on Friday, partly cloudy with a high of 80 and a low of 64. 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

0: Going Gone by Josiah and the Bonnevilles, wrapping up that latest track of culturally progressive music here on 91.1 The Globe, your home for culturally progressive music. 9:30, almost 9:31 is the time as we head towards our projected high of 81 for the day. It is currently 66. I'm joined in the studio once again by Emma and Eduardo. Good morning.
1: Good morning.
2: What up?
0: Now, we've been talking one-hit wonders all morning long. Yes. That's today's question of the day. So we're gonna put a little spin on a game that we've played before. I'm gonna give you, according to the Rolling Stone,
2: okay,
0: the top four one-hit wonder songs.
1: Ooh.
2: Oh, they actually did that? That's kind of cool.
1: That's crazy.
0: And I would like you to put them in the correct order.
1: Ooh.
2: Oh gosh.
1: Oh
2: okay.
1: No.
2: I have to write these down because I can't remember.
0: You ready?
1: Uh-huh. Yes.
0: Okay. Big Country.
2: Okay.
0: By In a Big Country.
2: Yeah.
0: No, In a Big Country by Big Country. That was a confusing one to start off with.
2: Oh, okay. Interesting.
0: In a Big Country by Big Country.
2: Okay.
0: Spirit in the Sky by Norman Greenbaum.
1: Mm-hmm.
2: Okay.
0: Come on, Eileen by Dexy's Midnight Runners.
1: Ooh.
0: And Take on Me by Aha.
2: Okay.
1: Ooh, this is hard.
2: This one is interesting, Joey. I'll
0: so
2: tell you
0: those
2: that much.
0: Are, according to the Rolling Stone, those yes. are the top four one-hit wonder songs.
2: Okay.
0: I need you to put them in the correct order that they are.
2: Like, right now, like on the spot right now.
0: Yes, on the spot right now.
2: I think I have it.
0: Oh?
2: I think I have it.
0: Okay.
1: I think I do too.
0: Yeah?
2: I only moved two.
0: Okay. Now, I want you guys to work together and come to a conclusion
2: here. Work together. Okay.
0: I want you guys, yes.
2: All right. Emma, I think number one's gotta be Take On Me.
1: Yeah, for
2: gotta
1: sure.
2: Gotta be that one. Your reaction to Come On, Eileen gave me kind of like a sense of it should be probably number two.
1: Yeah.
2: It should be.
1: Yeah, everybody knows that song, I feel.
2: I don't know the other two songs.
1: I do.
2: You do?
1: Yes.
2: Oh. So which one do you think is number three?
1: I think number three is Spirit in the Sky.
2: Spirit in the Sky. I had it in a Big Country, but
1: okay.
2: I'm going to trust your judgment because okay. I do not know either of those songs.
1: Okay.
2: And then last but not least, In a Big Country.
1: I don't know that. I know a little bit,
2: know.
1: But I don't know that.
2: Dude, I feel like that one's going to surprise. It's going to be like number one.
1: Right.
2: So, Emma, are you confident? With,
1: I think I am.
2: Okay, Joey, we're going to lock in our answer.
0: Let me hear. What's
2: Take
0: your final
2: on me,
0: list?
2: Number mm-hmm. one. Wait.
0: Okay.
2: Okay. Take On Me, number one.
0: Okay.
1: Mm-hmm.
2: Come On, Eileen, number two.
0: Okay.
2: Spirit in the Sky, number three.
0: Okay.
2: In a Big Country, number four.
0: Wow. Wow. Wow.
1: Oh.
0: Wow. All right.
1: Oh, no.
0: Well,
1: we got
0: was,
1: them all wrong.
0: It was a good morning.
2: It was? No, don't tell me we got all four wrong.
0: All right,
2: wrong.
0: We'll go
2: no
0: right way. Down the list.
2: Oh, God.
0: We're going to go in reverse order. Number four, you said In a Big Country by Big Country.
2: Yeah.
0: That's correct.
1: Oh, okay.
0: Number two, or number three on the list,
2: yes.
0: you said Spirit in the Sky
2: yep.
0: by Norman Greenbaum.
2: Okay.
0: It's
2: okay.
0: also correct.
1: Okay.
0: Okay.
1: I'm nervous.
0: Now the question, did you flip the two at the top?
1: Oh.
0: Come On, Eileen by Dexy's Midnight Runners. That is what you put in the number two spot.
1: Yes.
0: That's correct.
2: Oh!
1: Yo!
2: Let's go, Emma!
0: Meaning Take On
1: we
0: You by
1: that.
0: Aha. Would
1: we
0: be
1: got that.
2: Let's go!
0: One-hit wonder song. According to Rolling
1: okay.
0: Stone.
2: Okay, Emma. Heck yeah. Okay.
0: Very well done. Right. Emma, way to carry.
1: Thank
2: what
1: you.
2: Is it? Air
1: thank
2: high
1: you.
2: Five. Heck yes. yeah. Let's
1: thank
2: go.
1: You.
0: Very well done.
2: Let's go. We are going to Jeopardy after this.
0: I'm surprised.
2: Ooh. Oh, too
1: Whoa.
2: No? Too early? Oh, sorry.
0: I'll drive you. Good
2: okay.
0: luck.
2: Thank you, Joe. Thank you. Dang. Okay. Four
1: okay.
2: for four.
0: Oh, boy. Oh, boy. Well, it has been and will continue to be a good morning for the crew. Man, oh, man. Eduardo, you have the news. Keep things rolling. Stay on a high over there.
2: Oh, gosh. A lot of pressure. The Boys and Girls Club of Elkhart County is committed to building great futures and providing academic support to ensure that students stay on track. A new chief of police has been selected in Elkhart. Ray Youngs will be sworn in and officially join the department on August 24th. Youngs has more than 30 years of law enforcement and public safety experience. And President Trump has nominated White House aide Heidi Overton to head the Food and Drug Administration. She'll fill the seat vacated earlier this year by former Commissioner Marty McCary. And conservatives are praising the nomination nomination, but a health official says she has no real experience running anything. And from 6 to 8 in the afternoon, Elkhart is hosting a city hall in the park on Thursday at Roosevelt Park. The free event provides an opportunity for residents to connect with elected officials, city departments, learn about programs, and even ask questions or share ideas and discuss local issues. That's going to do it for your morning news. I'm Eduardo Alvarez Barrera.
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0: What's up, ladies and gents? Joey P here with your morning weather forecast. That sun battles to come back out as we head towards our projected high of 81 for today. Currently 66. Then tomorrow on Thursday, partly cloudy with a high of 81, low of 58. And on Friday, partly cloudy all day, high of 80, low of 64. Let's get you back into the music with one of my favorite starts to a song that is on fire by Langhorne Slim. Keep it locked to 91.1 The Globe, your home for culturally progressive music.
12: Hi, lovey. It's Grandma May. I love your song. If I were any better and I felt well, I'd get up and dance.

0: Old Me, New Wig by Molly Tuttle, wrapping up that last track of culturally progressive music here on 91.1 The Globe, your home for culturally progressive music. It's the stuff you know and love. Anyway, it's 9:45. I'm joined in studio by Eduardo and Emma. Good morning on this fabulous Wednesday morning breakfast blend that has been full of music.
1: Yes.
0: Full of talking about one-hit wonders.
2: True.
1: Mm-hmm.
0: Full of talking about one-hit wonders in the correct order.
1: Yes.
0: And English words of the day.
2: 4-4.
0: We must talk a little bit about the Blue Gate Performing Arts Center.
2: Of course.
0: We
2: course.
0: Have to, because of course they are the sponsor
2: Woo.
0: For today and all of the breakfast blends that you listen to.
2: Very true.
0: It's located in Shipshawana, and the concert and event schedule is located online at thebluegate.com. Do not forget the T-H-E. Don't forget it. I have
2: the.
0: And then it takes you to, you know, a little 404 error page.
1: Yeah.
0: And I'm like, what did I forget? And it's like, forgot the. But yeah. It's a little bit of a busy week,
2: okay.
0: At least globe-wise, looking at the Blue Gate schedule.
2: Okay, Joey.
0: Because today, Paul Thorne plays.
1: Ooh.
2: Oh, that's today
0: yes.
2: already?
0: That's
2: oh,
0: today.
2: My gosh.
0: Show starts at 7:30. Doors wow, open at 6:30 in case you've got a last-minute, you know, effort. You can go check that
2: that's
0: out.
2: True.
0: Tickets are still available, and they're on sale.
1: Awesome.
0: And then that's today. That's the 19th. And then the 22nd, that's this Saturday,
2: yeah.
0: Ricky Skaggs and Kentucky Thunder
2: Dang.
0: Will be there.
2: Okay.
0: Also starting at 7:30.
2: Yeah, yeah,
0: will
2: yeah,
0: open
2: yeah,
0: at
2: yeah.
0: 6:30. Tickets are still available.
2: Dang. Okay. Okay.
0: Now, in case you sit here and you wonder, well, I know who Paul Thorne is, but who is Ricky Skaggs and Kentucky Thunder? We're going to play a little bit of music.
2: Are we now?
0: From Ricky Skaggs and Kentucky Thunder. After I give you the weather forecast,
2: you will
0: hear some Ricky Skaggs and Kentucky Thunder, and you can hear that little bit of bluegrass that they've got going on, and you can see kind of a little bit of a preview of what that show will be.
2: Okay, Joey.
0: This Saturday. So, of course, Paul Thorne today, a little bit late, but Paul Thorne at 7:30 today, and then Ricky Skaggs, Kentucky Thunder this Saturday. That show will start at 7:30. So, a little bit of a busy week, busy couple of
2: Definitely.
0: Days.
1: Yeah.
0: But you guys have been hearing promos all summer, pretty much.
2: Yeah, basically.
0: Pretty much all summer. So keep it locked for that. But, Eduardo, you've got the final sports report of the morning.
2: Yes, I do, Joey.
0: This Wednesday has flown by.
2: Yes, yes, it has.
0: Well, take it away. Let's get this over with.
2: Okay. Boys and Girls Club of Elkhart County is committed to building great futures and providing academic support to ensure that students stay on track. A joint practice between the Dallas Cowboys and

0: during a lower-tier grass court event in Spain. And Eric Bieniemy, the Chiefs offensive coordinator, spoke publicly yesterday, saying his wife is on the road to recovery after being shot by their own son. The couple's son is facing charges connected to the shooting.
1: Not completing high school is more of a social thing than it was an academic thing. 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
3: What's up, ladies and gents? Joey P here with your morning weather forecast, currently 66 as we head towards our projected high of 81 for this Wednesday. Then tomorrow on Thursday, partly cloudy with a high of 81, a low of 58. And on Friday, partly cloudy all day once again with a low of 64 and a high of 80. 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

0: Bang the Drum All Day by Todd Rundgren. Here on 91.1 The Globe, your home for culturally progressive music. Just an absolute classic, a Globe classic, if you will. Shout out to Amelia, who always ended her breakfast blends with that song. So a little throwback there. As I'm Joey P, I'm joined in the studio by Eduardo and Emma on this fantabulous Wednesday morning breakfast blend. I know, a little.
1: Excuse me?
2: Fantabulous.
0: Fantabulous.
1: Is that actually a word?
0: Well, yeah, you gotta, it's like, it's fantastic and then fabulous.
3: Yeah.
1: But is it actually in the English dictionary?
0: Probably in the, what's the alternate one? The Urban Dictionary?
1: The
0: alternate one? I don't know.
1: No, I mean, I would make sense if
0: the
1: it would be in
0: the official English dictionary? Yeah, probably not.
1: I think it's
0: classified as a slang word.
1: Dang, yeah. Man.
0: Well, I don't know.
1: It's a good one.
0: Like Barry Bonds in the Hall of Fame. Maybe it'll get there. Maybe it won't. Who knows? We'll see. That's okay.
1: gotcha.
3: Right, I did not get that.
0: All right, that's fine. It's okay. Anyway, happy Wednesday. Hope you guys have had a great morning, because we certainly have. Eduardo got the English word of the day, finally.
1: Woo! Let's go!
0: And Emma will be back for some revenge.
3: Oh, yeah.
0: And the duo also managed to correctly list the...
1: Let's go,
3: we
1: Emma.
3: Got that. That
0: Rolling
3: was,
0: Stone
3: that was
0: list
3: good.
0: Of... what's one-hit wonders? Yeah. One-hit wonder songs?
1: Dude, I can't lie. We did pretty good on that.
0: You did?
3: I
1: was also like... Thank God I trusted your judgment.
3: Thank you.
1: Because I was going to say, well, I don't know, but trust the judgment.
0: So I have to ask you guys a question. What are you guys most excited for in the upcoming weeks?
3: Ooh.
0: Because the summer is winding down. People are going back to school. I'm sure mom and dad or grandma and grandpa listening right now. You guys have sent your grandkids or your kids back to school.
1: Yeah.
0: We go back to school in little over 2 weeks.
3: Yeah.
0: So we've got our leadership retreat coming up. What are you guys looking forward to? What's there to be excited about?
3: Man, I have a concert in 2 weeks.
0: Hey!
3: I'm excited to go to.
0: Okay.
3: Yes.
0: Okay. All right.
3: I'm ready.
0: Who are we going?
3: I'm going to see Collective Soul with my dad at the Blue Gate.
1: Oh!
3: Yes, I'm really excited.
0: All right.
1: Okay. Dang, Emma.
0: Can't lie.
1: I was going to say, she had a better
0: little
1: answer
0: jealous.
1: Than
0: me.
3: Yeah.
1: A little jealous, just a little bit.
0: But I'm happy for you.
3: Thank you.
0: That should be a blast.
3: I've been waiting to see them, because they've been like all over Michigan, Indiana, but it's been like too far of a drive, and then boom, Shipshawana, 30 minutes away.
1: Awesome.
3: It's awesome.
1: Let's
0: like
1: go.
0: Like Eduardo with the Pumas.
1: The Pumas. One day, man. One day. Oh, man.
0: How about you? What are you looking forward to?
1: Truthfully, Joey, I mean, the emotional answer is like seeing everyone again and spending some time together and finally. But to me personally,
0: me
1: I know, Joey, you know, you get tired of the same people, man, you know.
0: It Tell should me be about like it, that. Dude.
1: But no, I think for me personally,
0: yes.
1: Dude, truthfully and honestly, yes. I'm ready for sports to be back at GC, man.
0: Yeah.
1: I'm ready for soccer to start.
0: Yes.
1: I'm ready for baseball to begin in the spring. I'm ready for volleyball to be back. That's when I'm kind of like, I want sports. Because going to live sports is so different here. Even though we might lose, but we still have the energy in those games, you know? We might lose, but we got the energy to win, at least, for what I like to say.
3: Yeah.
1: Hey, man, if you can't beat them on the field, beat them on the, what's it called? On the bench? No, on the stands.
0: There you go. Outfan them. Outfan them.
1: Outfan them.
0: All right. I have to say, I'm very excited to get back to calling games, board hopping games, being with the crew, dishing out packages, sports corners, news reports.
1: I think, I'm really just excited. It's going to be a good year. It's going to be a good year.
0: Carolina just got the schedule finalized.
1: Hey.
0: So everything is set in stone. We just need the people to come back.
1: Shout out, Joey.
0: I'm pumped. Dude, a lot of things
1: to look
0: forward
1: to. And then Emma's going to be joining us this year as our freshman.
3: Yes, I'm excited.
1: Right now, she's our only freshman.
3: Oh, wow.
1: We'll see as the year goes on, we might be more.
3: Yeah,
0: well,
3: true.
0: Yes.
1: Well,
0: nobody's local. You're the only local one.
1: Yeah.
0: But anyway,
3: that's nice.
0: I'm excited. We're going to get people going, but we are going to get going.
1: Yeah.
0: If that makes sense.
1: It's beach day. Finally. I deserved one.
3: Yeah.
0: Jealous, not going to lie. Anyway, this has been the Wednesday Morning Breakfast Blend. Thank you for listening. For Emma, for Eduardo, and for myself, Joey P, we are saying thank you to the Blue Gate for sponsoring one of this many breakfast blends. And we're saying goodbye. Have a great Wednesday.
3: Goodbye.
1: See ya.
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0: What's up, ladies and gents? Joey P here with your morning weather forecast. Today, Wednesday, partly sunny all day with a high of 80 and a low of 57. Then tomorrow on Thursday, sunny all day long with a high of 80 and a low of 58. Then on Friday, partly cloudy with a high of 80 and a low of 64. Let's get you back into the music. 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

0: 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My name is Mackenzie. 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
1: What's up, ladies and gents? Joey P here with your morning weather forecast. Today, Wednesday, partly sunny all day with a high of 80 and a low of 57. Slight chance of rain in the evening hours. Then on Thursday, that's tomorrow, sunny all day long, high of 80, low of 58. Then on Friday, partly cloudy, high of 80, low of 64. 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
1: That wraps up another block of Globe Tracks here on 91.1. My name is Mackenzie. Kick back and enjoy this next set of music. It's coming up after the Globe weather forecast. 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
2: What's up, ladies and gents? Joey P here with your morning weather forecast. Today, Wednesday, we've got a high of 80 and a low of 57. Going to be partly sunny just about all day long. Then tomorrow on Thursday, sunny all day, high of 80, low of 58. And then on Friday, partly cloudy all day with a high of 80 and a low of 64. 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
4: What's up, ladies and gents? Joey P here with your morning weather forecast. Today, Wednesday, partly sunny all day with a high of 80 and a low of 57. Then tomorrow on Thursday, sunny all day long with a high of 80 and a low of 58. Then on Friday, partly cloudy with a high of 80 and a low of 64. 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

0: 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My name is Mackenzie. Coming up, a look at the Globe weather forecast and then more of the music you can only hear on 91.1 The Globe, your station for culturally progressive music.
1: 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What's up, ladies and gents? Joey P here with your morning weather forecast. Today, Wednesday, partly sunny all day with a high of 80 and a low of 57. Slight chance of rain in the evening hours. Then on Thursday, that's tomorrow, sunny all day long, high of 80, low of 58. Then on Friday, partly cloudy, high of 80, low of 64. Let's get you back into the music. 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Have a happy Wednesday.

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2: What's up, ladies and gents? Joey P here with your morning weather forecast. Today, Wednesday, we've got a high of 80 and a low of 57. Going to be partly sunny just about all day long. Then tomorrow on Thursday, sunny all day, high of 80, low of 58. And then on Friday, partly cloudy all day with a high of 80 and a low of 64. 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

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That's my stop.

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I put it on automatic, and she sat down on the floor. She said, just keep it on medium hot. I said, I've done.

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0: Wrapping up another set of culturally progressive music, my name is Mackenzie. I'm behind the mic playing some of your favorite Globe tracks. That's next here on 91.1 The Globe.
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Let's hear what music sounded like 100 years ago. 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
7: Good afternoon, Michiana. It's Emma with our 48-hour forecast. We'll hit a high of 81, low of 59, partly cloudy skies with showers in the evening. Thursday, a high of 81, low of 61, sunny skies all day with mild humidity. Friday, a high of 81, low of 61, mostly cloudy skies all day with more mild humidity. 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
2: Good afternoon, Globe Pals. It's Emma here with your 48-hour forecast. We'll hit a high of 81, low of 59, partly cloudy with showers in the evening. Thursday, a high of 81, low of 61, sunny skies all day with mild humidity. Friday, a high of 81, low of 61, mostly cloudy skies all day with more mild humidity. That's going to do it for your 48-hour forecast. 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

0: What a great song to wrap up another set of Globe Tracks. It's Eduardo here. 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
4: Happy Wednesday. It's Emma with your 48-hour forecast. We'll hit a high of 81, low of 59, partly cloudy skies with showers in the evening. Thursday, a high of 81, low of 61, sunny skies all day with mild humidity. Friday, a high of 81, low of 61, mostly cloudy skies all day with more mild humidity. 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

Well, here's my final serenade. Here's a gun and here's a blade. Here's a picture that I saved for too long.

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0: 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We've got a look at the weather forecast and then more music right here. 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
4: Good afternoon, Michiana. It's Emma with our 48-hour forecast. We'll hit a high of 81, low of 59, partly cloudy skies with showers in the evening. Thursday, a high of 81, low of 61, sunny skies all day with mild humidity. Friday, a high of 81, low of 61, mostly cloudy skies all day with more mild humidity. 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

0: That was another great set of culturally progressive music right here on 91.1 The Globe. I'm Joey P, and if you want to start your day off right, you got to tune in to The Breakfast Blend every single weekday from 6 to 10 a.m. It's your daily dose of news, sports, and fun. Coming up is more music right here on 91.1. 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
1: Good afternoon, Globe Pals. It's Emma here with your 48-hour forecast. We'll hit a high of 81, low of 59, partly cloudy with showers in the evening. Thursday, a high of 81, low of 61, sunny skies all day with mild humidity. Friday, a high of 81, low of 61, mostly cloudy skies all day with more mild humidity. That's going to do it for your 48-hour forecast. 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

0: 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That was another great set of culturally progressive music. My name is Joey P. The Globe is actually the official home of Maple Leaf Athletics, covering all of the sports. 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
3: Happy Wednesday, it's Emma with your 48-hour forecast. We'll hit a high of 81, low of 59, partly cloudy skies with showers in the evening. Thursday, a high of 81, low of 61, sunny skies all day with mild humidity. Friday, a high of 81, low of 61, mostly cloudy skies all day with more mild humidity. 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

0: 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It's Joey P. Thanks for listening to 91.1 The Globe. 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
4: Good afternoon, Michiana. It's Emma with our 48-hour forecast. We'll hit a high of 81, low of 59, partly cloudy skies with showers in the evening. Thursday, a high of 81, low of 61, sunny skies all day with mild humidity. Friday, a high of 81, low of 61, mostly cloudy skies all day with more mild humidity. 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

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That's my stop.

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2: Good afternoon, Globe Pals. It's Emma here with your 48-hour forecast. We'll hit a high of 81, low of 59, partly cloudy with showers in the evening. Thursday, a high of 81, low of 61, sunny skies all day with mild humidity. Friday, a high of 81, low of 61, mostly cloudy skies all day with more mild humidity. That's going to do it for your 48-hour forecast. 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

0: 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I'm your host, Joey P, and if you're looking to stay informed, tune into The Breakfast Blend every weekday morning from 6 to 10 a.m. Our co-host will give you the news, the sports, and the weather updates to get out the door. 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
3: Happy Wednesday, it's Emma with your 48-hour forecast. We'll hit a high of 81, low of 59, partly cloudy skies with showers in the evening. Thursday, a high of 81, low of 61, sunny skies all day with mild humidity. Friday, a high of 81, low of 61, mostly cloudy skies all day with more mild humidity. 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

0: Wow, what a great song to wrap up another set of Globe Tracks. It's Cuiva here. Thanks for listening. 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
2: Elkhart Public Library has a mission to inform, inspire and empower from early literacy to career development online at myepl.org. A new chief of police has been selected in Elkhart. Ray Youngs will be sworn in and officially join the department on August 24th. Youngs has more than 30 years of law enforcement and public safety experience. And President Trump has nominated White House aide Heidi Overton to head the Food and Drug Administration. She'll fill the seat vacated earlier this year by former Commissioner Marty McCary, and conservatives are praising the nomination, but a health official says she has no real experience running anything. And from 6 to 8 in the afternoon, Elkhart is hosting a city hall in the park on Thursday at Roosevelt Park. The free event provides an opportunity for residents to connect with elected officials, city departments, and learn about programs. Also, they get the opportunity to ask questions, share ideas, and even discuss local issues.
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12: Good afternoon, Michiana. It's Emma with our 48-hour forecast. We'll hit a high of 81, low of 59, partly cloudy skies with showers in the evening. Thursday, a high of 81, low of 61, sunny skies all day with mild humidity. Friday, a high of 81, low of 61, mostly cloudy skies all day with more mild humidity. 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
1: Concord Label Group is an independent leader in the development, management, and acquisition of sound recordings, music publishing, and theater performance rights. The Chicago Cubs took Game 2 of the Crosstown Classic. PCA led the night and made MLB history with a leadoff home run in two games. And the Cubs took the walk-off 43 win after a rain delay of just under 90 minutes. The last game of the series is today and currently underway, where the Sox hope to take a win and the Cubs hope to sweep the series. And also making MLB history is the Milwaukee Brewers after putting up 22 runs on the scoreboard against the Seattle Mariners, 0 runs. And the Brewers equaled baseball's modern era record for the biggest shutout, but this isn't new to the Brewers as they tied franchise record for runs in a game, tying the 22 runs they scored against the Toronto Blue Jays on August 28, 1992. And Eric Bieniemy, the chief offensive coordinator, spoke publicly yesterday saying his wife is on the road to recovery after being shot by their own son.
2: Hey, so what's a great way to spread awareness that driving high is illegal everywhere? A catchy song, of course.

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1: Good afternoon, Globe Pals. It's Emma here with your 48-hour forecast. We'll hit a high of 81, low of 59, partly cloudy with showers in the evening. Thursday, a high of 81, low of 61, sunny skies all day with mild humidity. Friday, a high of 81, low of 61, mostly cloudy skies all day with more mild humidity. That's going to do it for your 48-hour forecast. 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
1: The Electric Brew in downtown Goshen features in-house roasted coffee, an espresso bar, dine-in, and carry-out services. The tariffs that were set to hit Canada at midnight have now been put on hold. President Trump says on social media he paused the 50% duties for 3 days because of the U.S. and Canada have a deal pending final documentation. In a Michigan city, the child who died after drowning in Lake Michigan has now been identified. 15-year-old Taha Badar of East Brunswick, New Jersey, was struggling in the water. Badar was eventually pulled from the water and was transported to the hospital, where he later died. And Mishawaka locals, be on the lookout if you're on the riverbank, because more than 20 workers were added to payroll. The new workers are getting paid with an all-they-can-eat buffet. The workers are 20 more goats who will now join the 48 herd who are clearing vegetation and helping improve the riverbank in Mishawaka.
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3: Happy Wednesday, it's Emma with your 48-hour forecast. We'll hit a high of 81, low of 59, partly cloudy skies with showers in the evening. Thursday, a high of 81, low of 61, sunny skies all day with mild humidity. Friday, a high of 81, low of 61, mostly cloudy skies all day with more mild humidity. 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
1: 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A joint practice between the Dallas Cowboys and the New Orleans Saints resulted in a brawl where punches were thrown, helmets were tossed, and bodies were being slammed. The scuffle started after Cowboys' Kalen Carson punched Rick Steiner, then yanked him by the face mask as teammates poured in. Players can now be fined for fights and joint practices, and the Saints and the Cowboys will meet again on August 28th for the preseason finale. And former Wimbledon finalist Nick Kyrgios tested positive for cocaine and says it's a wake-up call after feeling helpless and alone. The 31-year-old Australian is now ranked 919th after testing positive in June during a lower-tier grass court event in Spain. And Eric Bieniemy, the Chiefs' offensive coordinator, spoke publicly yesterday saying his wife is on the road to recovery after being shot by their own son. The couple's son is facing charges connected to that shooting.
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3: Good afternoon, Michiana. It's Emma with our 48-hour forecast. We'll hit a high of 81, low of 59, partly cloudy skies with showers in the evening. Thursday, a high of 81, low of 61, sunny skies all day with mild humidity. Friday, a high of 81, low of 61, mostly cloudy skies all day with more mild humidity. 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
2: Elkhart Public Library has a mission to inform, inspire, and empower from early literacy to career development online at myepl.org. A new chief of police has been selected in Elkhart. Ray Youngs will be sworn in and officially join the department on August 24th. Youngs has more than 30 years of law enforcement and public safety experience. And President Trump has nominated White House aide Heidi Overton to head the Food and Drug Administration. She'll fill the seat vacated earlier this year by former Commissioner Marty McCary, and conservatives are praising the nomination, but a health official says she has no real experience running anything. And from 6 to 8 in the afternoon, Elkhart is hosting a city hall in the park on Thursday at Roosevelt Park. The free event provides an opportunity for residents to connect with elected officials, city departments, and learn about programs. Also, they get the opportunity to ask questions, share ideas, and even discuss local issues.
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4: Good afternoon, Globe Pals. It's Emma here with your 48-hour forecast. We'll hit a high of 81, low of 59, partly cloudy with showers in the evening. Thursday, a high of 81, low of 61, sunny skies all day with mild humidity. Friday, a high of 81, low of 61, mostly cloudy skies all day with more mild humidity. That's going to do it for your 48-hour forecast. 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

0: Wrapping up another set of culturally progressive music, my name is Quiva. I'm behind the mic playing some of your favourite Globe tracks. That's next, here on 91.1 The Globe.
1: 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The Chicago Cubs took Game 2 of the Crosstown Classic. PCA led the night and made MLB history with a leadoff home run in two games. And the Cubs took the walk-off 43 win after a rain delay of just under 90 minutes. The last game of the series is today and currently underway, where the Sox hope to take a win and the Cubs hope to sweep the series. And also making MLB history is the Milwaukee Brewers after putting up 22 runs on the scoreboard against the Seattle Mariners, 0 runs. And the Brewers equaled baseball's modern era record for the biggest shutout, but this isn't new to the Brewers as they tied franchise record for runs in a game, tying the 22 runs they scored against the Toronto Blue Jays on August 28, 1992. And Eric Bieniemy, the chief offensive coordinator, spoke publicly yesterday saying his wife is on the road to recovery after being shot by their own son.
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4: Happy Wednesday, it's Emma with your 48-hour forecast. We'll hit a high of 81, low of 59, partly cloudy skies with showers in the evening. Thursday, a high of 81, low of 61, sunny skies all day with mild humidity. Friday, a high of 81, low of 61, mostly cloudy skies all day with more mild humidity. 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
1: The Electric Brew in downtown Goshen features in-house roasted coffee, an espresso bar, dine-in, and carry-out services. The tariffs that were set to hit Canada at midnight have now been put on hold. President Trump says on social media he paused the 50% duties for 3 days because of the U.S. and Canada have a deal pending final documentation. And in Michigan City, the child who died after drowning in Lake Michigan has now been identified. 15-year-old Taha Badar of East Brunswick, New Jersey, was struggling in the water. Badar was eventually pulled from the water and was transported to the hospital, where he later died. And Mishawaka locals, be on the lookout if you're on the riverbank, because more than 20 workers were added to payroll. The new workers are getting paid with an all-they-can-eat buffet. The workers are 20 more goats who will now join the 48 herd who are clearing vegetation and helping improve the riverbank in Mishawaka. The ex-pro boxer Paul Thorne will be hitting the Blue Gate Performing Arts Center on Wednesday, August 19th. Thorne is on tour for his most recent album, Life is Just a Vapor. Doors will open at 6:30 with a soulful tune starting at 7:30. 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
2: Good afternoon, Michiana. It's Emma with our 48-hour forecast. We'll hit a high of 81, low of 59, partly cloudy skies with showers in the evening. Thursday, a high of 81, low of 61, sunny skies all day with mild humidity. Friday, a high of 81, low of 61, mostly cloudy skies all day with more mild humidity. 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

0: 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My name is Cuiva, keep it locked. Coming up next, another set of Globe Tracks. 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
1: 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A joint practice between the Dallas Cowboys and the New Orleans Saints resulted in a brawl where punches were thrown, helmets were tossed, and bodies were being slammed. The scuffle started after Cowboys' Kalen Carson punched Rick Steiner, then yanked him by the face mask as teammates poured in. Players can now be fined for fights and joint practices, and the Saints and the Cowboys will meet again on August 28th for the preseason finale. And former Wimbledon finalist Nick Kyrgios tested positive for cocaine and says it's a wake-up call after feeling helpless and alone. The 31-year-old Australian is now ranked 919th after testing positive in June during a lower-tier grass court event in Spain. And Eric Bieniemy, the Chiefs offensive coordinator, spoke publicly yesterday saying his wife is on the road to recovery after being shot by their own son. The couple's son is facing charges connected to that shooting.
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10: Good afternoon, Globe Pals. It's Emma here with your 48-hour forecast. We'll hit a high of 81, low of 59, partly cloudy with showers in the evening. Thursday, a high of 81, low of 61, sunny skies all day with mild humidity. Friday, a high of 81, low of 61, mostly cloudy skies all day with more mild humidity. That's going to do it for your 48-hour forecast. 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
2: Good evening, Michiana. I'm Eduardo with your 48-hour weather forecast. We're heading to our low of 59, and we'll see mostly cloudy skies for the rest of the evening hours. Thursday, a high of 80, low of 58, partly cloudy throughout the day with a break from the rain showers. And Friday, a high of 80, low of 63, partly cloudy in the morning with some scattered showers possible in the evening hours. That's going to do it for your 48-hour weather forecast.

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6: Good evening, Michiana. I'm Eduardo with your 48-hour weather forecast. We're heading to our low of 59, and we'll see mostly cloudy skies for the rest of the evening hours. Thursday, a high of 80, low of 58, partly cloudy throughout the day with a break from the rain showers. And Friday, a high of 80, low of 63, partly cloudy in the morning with some scattered showers possible in the evening hours. That's going to do it for your 48-hour weather forecast.

0: I love globe music, and I hope you do too. It somehow speaks to me in a way that other music doesn't. I hope you'll listen for a while. My name is Marn, and I'm your DJ. 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
2: Good evening, Michiana. I'm Eduardo with your 48-hour weather forecast. We're heading to our low of 59, and we'll see mostly cloudy skies for the rest of the evening hours. Thursday, a high of 80, low of 58, partly cloudy throughout the day with a break from the rain showers. And Friday, a high of 80, low of 63, partly cloudy in the morning with some scattered showers possible in the evening hours. That's going to do it for your 48-hour weather forecast.

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0: That wraps up another set of Globetracks. My name is Marin. Keep it locked. Coming up next, another set of Globetracks. 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
2: 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I hope you'll join me for Cruisin' the Decades each Sunday evening at 6 p.m. here on 91.1 The Globe, your station for culturally progressive music.
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5: Good evening, Michiana. I'm Eduardo with your 48-hour weather forecast. We're heading to our low of 59, and we'll see mostly cloudy skies for the rest of the evening hours. Thursday, a high of 80, low of 58, partly cloudy throughout the day with a break from the rain showers. And Friday, a high of 80, low of 63, partly cloudy in the morning with some scattered showers possible in the evening hours. That's going to do it for your 48-hour weather forecast.

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3: Good evening, Michiana. I'm Eduardo with your 48-hour weather forecast. We're heading to our low of 59, and we'll see mostly cloudy skies for the rest of the evening hours. Thursday, a high of 80, low of 58, partly cloudy throughout the day with a break from the rain showers. And Friday, a high of 80, low of 63, partly cloudy in the morning with some scattered showers possible in the evening hours. That's going to do it for your 48-hour weather forecast.

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0: People always ask me, Maren, what really is culturally progressive music? That's easy. It's globe music. 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
2: Good evening, Miss Shanna. I'm Eduardo with your 48-hour weather forecast. We're heading to our low of 59, and we'll see mostly cloudy skies for the rest of the evening hours. Thursday, a high of 80, low of 58, partly cloudy throughout the day with a break from the rain showers. And Friday, a high of 80, low of 63, partly cloudy in the morning with some scattered showers possible in the evening hours. That's going to do it for your 48-hour weather forecast.

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5: Good evening, Michiana. I'm Eduardo with your 48-hour weather forecast. We're heading to our low of 59, and we'll see mostly cloudy skies for the rest of the evening hours. Thursday, a high of 80, low of 58, partly cloudy throughout the day with a break from the rain showers. And Friday, a high of 80, low of 63, partly cloudy in the morning with some scattered showers possible in the evening hours. That's going to do it for your 48-hour weather forecast.